ever, Fallen in Love. DJ Mike here. What's up, everyone? Hope you're having a great Wednesday evening. This is Retro Rewind on Grizzly Radios, grizzlyradios.com. Retro Rewind, an hour of golden oldies and more, and I've got a great playlist for you tonight. I've got some Elton John and some Grateful Dead coming up right now. Here's the Spinners.

You just heard a couple back-to-back hit songs from 1972. Before this one by Elton John, you heard The Spinners with Could It Be I'm Falling in Love, a top five hit from 1972. And what you just heard was Elton John's Tiny Dancer, a cut from his album Madman Across the Water. The single Tiny Dancer to date has been certified 5 times platinum in the United States. That's for selling more than 5 million copies. But that song always makes me think of The Dundies, an episode from season 2 of The Office. That's because Tiny Dancer is prominently featured in that episode, and that is one of my favorite episodes of that show of all time. Coming up next, I have some Grateful Dead. I've never played any Grateful Dead on this show. I guess I never really got into them personally. The interesting thing about Grateful Dead is they have a huge devoted fan base, and that's primarily due to their live touring act. They're very well known as a touring band. They're well known for their jam sessions or whatever. I mean, I don't really understand them that well. Maybe if some of you out there are deadheads, that's what their devoted fans are called, maybe a deadhead could explain to me what makes Grateful Dead so, well, I don't know. I mean, it is interesting to think about. Well, this one Grateful Dead song I've heard play time and time again. It came out in 1987 as a single, and it was the only single released by the band to hit the top 10 on the Billboard Hot 100. And again, this one's from 1987. It's Grateful Dead with Touch of Grey.

From 1987, Grateful Dead there with Touch of Grey. Once again, that was the only single released by the bands to ever hit the top 10 on the U.S. Billboard Hot 100 chart, because that band was mostly legendary for being a live performing band. Their fan base goes to their concerts and is really into their jamming or whatever it is that they do. I mean, again, I am not into Grateful Dead. It's not because they're bad. I mean, at least I kind of dig that song. I've heard it a few times. It's a pretty cool song. I mean, maybe there's someone who understands them better than me. I don't know. If you do, you could text me at my request line, 989-501-3815, and tell me all about why Grateful Dead is so, well, great. And again, not saying they're bad. I just don't know much about them because I just never got into them. But maybe I should. I don't know. Here's a band that I am totally into, and this is from one of my favorite albums by the band, and in my opinion, it's one of the greatest albums of all time, and it's not often seen as one of the greatest albums of all time, and that is a tragedy, because this is a truly great rock masterpiece. It's from 1978. It sticks on their 8th studio album, Pieces of Eight. It's just a phenomenal classic rock album from start to finish. I think everyone with a record collection should have a copy of this album in it. And the pinnacle of this album is the title track. It's from side 2, and its lyrics are absolutely timeless. This came out almost 50 years ago, and the words ring true now. Almost 50 years ago, and the words ring true now more than

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Golden Oldies and More on Retro Rewind, right here on Grizzly Radios.

0: The Moody Blues there with a top 20 U.S. hit from their album Long Distance Voyager from 1981, Gemini Dream. Before that, you heard Pieces of Eight by Styx, the title track from their 1978 eighth studio album. Coming up next, here is a song about a family road trip from none other than the master of silly songs, Weird Al Yankovic.
1: And now it's time for Silly Songs with DJ Mike, the part of the show where DJ Mike comes out and plays a silly song.

from 1989, Weird Al Yankovic doing a style parody of Harry Chapin and Gordon Lightfoot with The Biggest Ball of Twine in Minnesota, a ballad about a family road trip where the family is driving 3 days and nights straight with no brakes just so they can go see a big giant ball of twine. Very interesting. Next up, from 1974, we have an album cut from Electric Light Orchestra. This is off of the album El Dorado. It's a concept album. It's considered by many to be a defining album in the progressive rock genre from that genre's heyday. This cut from the album was a single. I don't think it was really a hit single, as I recall, but it is one of my favorite songs from the album. Here's ELO with Boy Blue.

It's 2026. We are in the time period where songs from the mid-1990s are considered golden oldies in my book. That's because, well, technically, they passed the test of being 25 years old or older, and that song turned 30 years old this year. The single was released September 24th, 1996, so just a few weeks ago, the song turned 30. That's Counting Crows with one of my favorite songs of theirs, Angels of the Silences. That was from their album Recovering the Satellites. That song was a number 3 hit on the U.S. Billboard Modern Rock Tracks chart, making it the highest charting single on that album. There's one other track off of that album that I do want to play some other time. It's toward the end of the album, A Long December. That is one of their most well-known songs, and it has very emotional lyrics in it. It's lyrically one of my favorite songs of theirs. All right, let's do another 90s hit. Why not? Another golden oldie from the 1990s. This one backtracks just a few years to 1994. The first hit single from Collective Soul. And to this day, it's one of their most easily recognizable songs. Collective Soul with Shine.

From 1994, Collective Soul there with Shine. That song was a top 20 US hit for Collective Soul. It was their debut single. It's from their debut album, Hints, Allegations, and Things Left Unsaid. And again, it is one of the band's most well-known songs to this day. DJ Mike here. 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So if you like the Golden Oldies and More, you can tune into my show Wednesday nights at 8 right here on the Country Station. All right, one more Golden Oldie for the night. This one is one of my favorite classic rock songs. It's from Head East. It's their debut single. It's from their album Flat as a Pancake. It's a single that was certified gold in the U.S. for selling more than 500,000 copies. It peaked at number 68 on the Billboard Hot 100, but to this day, the song has received heavy airplay on classic rock radio, and for good reason. Head East, Never Been Any Reason.

And that does it for me tonight. DJ Mike here, signing off. Thank you for listening to Retro Rewind, an hour of Golden Oldies and more. 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

Yes, I was smoking my pipe and humming a little country tune. Just relaxing, expecting to be in Miami by high noon. When a strange young woman ran up and threw her arms around my neck and screamed, "Hi, Jack, hi, Jack." I said, "Lady, my name's not Jack, it's Tex." Then over the loudspeaker, I heard somebody yell, "Okay, man, you can take this aircraft and go straight to Fidel." 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'Cause really, I expected to look over my shoulder and see a posse coming.

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Well, I'm going up on Wolverton Mountain. It's too lonesome down here below. It's just not right.

Scientists recently discovered radio waves from a distant corner of the galaxy. Let's listen in. Country music. Well, that proves it. There's no intelligent life out there after all. Grizzly Radio.

Me and Earl's working a super slab outside of that Ogallala. When out of town come a local clown in a 65 Impala. Had a coon tail flying off in his whip antenna. We was hauling a load of them go-go girls, trucking them over to O-Town. Old boy got on his microphone and says, how's about a little showdown? Well, hot damn, I'm a gambling man, so everybody get your bets down. Cause this old truck gonna make us a buck, chicken in the bread pan picking out dough. Swing them heifers and away we go. Wake up, girl, we got to race that pile of junk over to North Platte City. Well, one-eyed bears and deuces wild. We got the back door padlocked. He says, bet $5 and a side of beef, I can beat them cows to Flat Rock. You hear that, Earl? He says, he's gonna whip old Bessie here. I says, call your five and raise your ten. Just kiss that Chevy goodbye, boy, cause when Bessie hits that floating gear, you're gonna be eating Hereford pie. Yeah, hot damn, I'm a gambling man, so everybody get your bets down. Cause this old truck gonna make us a buck. She's gonna round it.

says, come on, Earl, let's give it a whirl. That Chevy is a-picking up speed. Well, we crossed the flat at 100 flat. Old Bessie was a-blowing the weeds. We definitely was in that monster lane. Yeah, we won the race with a bovine ace when the Chevy made a fatal pass. Yeah, got too close, got a terminal dose of that good old Hereford gas. Phew! Hot damn, I'm a gambling man, so everybody get your bets down. Cause this old truck's gonna make us a buck, she's running the boulevard shakedown. 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This old rig gonna blow your wig, got go-go girls and a Peterbilt cap. Gonna see all that on Super Slab for a showdown.

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Just

Hello, darling. 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

Darling, I've wasted a lot of years not seeing the real you. But tonight your beauty is shining through. And I never took the time to let you know. So before he takes you away,

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Now I'm going to be real honest with you. 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And that's not me judging you, that's just science. 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

Well, hi, neighbors. It is sundown at our house as we make this new Columbia album for you. We want to thank you for being so nice on our last album. It was wonderful the way you accepted it. And tonight we've chosen some of the songs that we sing and play on our dances across the country. Songs that reflect the emotion of the people that live in the nightlife. Song of happiness, sadness, heartbreak. Songs of the nightlife. And we hope that you enjoy yourself tonight as you listen to our latest one. This first song was written especially for me by a boy from down in Texas way. And it's accepted so good on our dances. We hope you like it. It's a little different from what we normally do, but we hope it'll be pleasing to you. So me and the Cherokee Cowboys are knocking on your record player once more. And we hope that you can just kind of sit back, kick off your shoes, and relax just a little bit, and listen to our latest album. And if you like it, tell us about it, won't you? And we'll try to do more things for you the way we're doing this one.

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Deep within my heart lies a melody, a song of old San Antonio.

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old country boy like me can't hack. 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

0: Here's a song I wrote on a plane between Dallas and Austin. Going to El Paso. Whoops. Now this is what gave us the idea to come down here. This is a song about a guy that probably did as much for our kind of music as anybody.
1: Well, the honky tonks in Texas were my natural second home.

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day about 4 or 5 years ago, we was sitting at the Conoco station, kicking tires and swatting flies and discussing the state of the union, when right out in front of the Baptist church come a big old purple school bus, had astrological signs upon it, and 35 hippies and dogs inside. About half of them went for the courthouse lawn, and them dogs commenced on the fire plug. Rest of them sat there staring at us, and I says, "Roy, go get your flit gun." He says, "Which is the hippies and which is the dogs?" I says, "Beats the hell out of me, Roy." What there was a bunch of them crispy critters, and the leader was a space cadet. And he says, "Sagittarius, we has arrived. Prepare to disembark, man. Get the incense going in the sitar. We going to camp in the city park, man." I says, "Boys, let me explain the situation to you. A, you're getting me down. And B, we got us a leash law here. And C, you in the wrong town. You drop one string of beads in that there park, and you're going to see a whole lot of stars. You got 15 seconds to get out of town, boys, or we going to blow you to Mars." Well, they all got back in the purple bus and proceeded to the city limits. Then the telephone rang. It was a swimming pool. It says a mess of wild critters was in it. So we all got into Marshall's Plymouth, which is always at the Conoco station. Went flashing on down to the swimming pool to give them critters a citation. By the time we arrived, it was too damn late. Them critters had all had their pants down. Them dogs was tearing the bathhouse apart, and they's after the fish in the fish pond. I says, "Roy, you get the one in the silver t-shirt, and I'll get the rest with a net. We're going to have a jail full of naked crispy critters and a drip-dried

hell, but we lost the war because them critters outnumbered us. So they moved in and set up camp, and they lived in that purple school bus. 6 weeks later, there was nothing in town but 84 dogs in the head shop, selling dried up weeds and sunflower seeds and astrological postcards. Yeah, critters took over the city council, and the dogs all barked their brains out. And the whole damn town was Crispy Critters, and the mayor was a space cadet.

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0: 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Yes, I do.

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1: I make believe.
0: 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Yes, I do, baby.

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0: 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And all of our dreams will come true. 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

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Somebody said he came from New Orleans, where he got in a fight over a Cajun queen and a crashing blow from a huge right hand.

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Now there's only one left down there to save Big John. With Jackson timbers, they started back down. Then came that rumble way down in the ground, and as smoke and gas belched out of that mine, everybody knew it was the end of the line for Big

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0: Breaker 19, this here's a rubber duck. You got a copy on me, Big Ben, come on. Yeah, 10-4, Big Ben, for sure, for sure. By golly, it's clean, clear to Flagtown, come on. Yeah, it's a big 10-4 there, Big Ben. Yeah, we definitely got the front door, good buddy. Mercy sakes alive, looks like we got us a convoy.
1: It was the dark of the moon on the 6th of June in a Kenworth pulling logs. Cab over Pete with a reefer on and a Jimmy hauling hogs. We is heading for Bear on I-10 about a mile out of Shaky Town. I says, Pigpen, this here's a rubber duck and I'm about to put the hammer down.

0: four, about 5 miles or so. 10, roger. Them hawks is getting intense up here.
1: By the time we got into Tulsa town, we had 85 trucks in all. But they's a roadblock up on the Cloverleaf, and them bears was wall to wall. Yeah, them Smokies as thick as bugs on a bumper. They even had a bear in the air. I says, calling all trucks, this here's the duck. We about to go

0: Big Ben. 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You're still too close. Yeah, them hawks is starting to close up my sinuses. Mercy sakes, you better back off another 10.
1: Well, we rolled up Interstate 44 like a rocket sled on rails. We tore up all of our swindle sheets and left them setting on the scales. By the time we hit that shy town, them bears was getting smart. They'd brought up some reinforcements from the Illinois National Guard. There's armored cars and tanks and jeeps and rigs of every size. Yeah, them chicken coops was full of bears and choppers filled the skies. Well, we shot the line, we went for broke with 1,000 screaming trucks and 11 long-haired friends of Jesus in a chartreuse microbus.
0: Here, rubber duck to Sodbuster. Come on there, yeah. 10-4, Sodbuster. Listen, you want to put that microbus in behind that suicide jockey? Yeah, he's hauling dynamite and he needs all the help he can get.
1: Well, we laid a strip for the Jersey Shore and prepared to cross the line. I could see the bridge was lined with bears, but it didn't have a doggone dime. I says, Pigpen, this here's a rubber duck. We just ain't a gonna pay no toll. So we crashed the gate doing 98. I says, let them truckers

0: what's your 20?
1: Omaha.
0: Well, they ought to know what to do with them hogs out there for sure. Well, mercy sakes, good buddy, we're going to back on out here, so keep the bugs off your glass and the bears off.

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0: 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It's as easy as that.
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One of them has my name. The other has my heart. And with one, I'll remain. And that's how my heartaches start.

Grizzly Internet Streaming will cure cancer and anything else that ails you. These statements have not been approved by the FDA. Grizzly Internet Streaming may cause diarrhea, suicidal thoughts, and ringing in the ears.

Can't you please play a real country song? Where's your conscience? Hey, what's the problem? Speak up and tell them what's wrong. Play Loretta or some Conway, some Haggard and George Jones. Mr. DJ,

Now in recent years, y'all, things sure have changed. So quick, we barely even noticed. But now it's plain to see that pretty soon there's gonna be not one country legend walking here among us. Like drive-in picture shows and the mom and pop stores, it kinda looks like they'll all be gone. Like a DJ when he play. DJ when he play.

Fueled by a 10-gallon jug of Mountain Dew, Little Debbie snack cakes, and a passion for classic country music, Grizzly Internet Streaming.

He ain't nowhere near the 14, but he says he's seen plenty of hard times. 'Cause he's been on the bus for 5 days and in a hotel room for 5 of them nights. Said his satellite dish is broke, and the new band, they're treating him mean. There's another week to go on his tour, and well, he's missing his karaoke machine. That's country in my ass. Who'd have been?

Me and Earl's working the super slab outside of that Ogallala. When out of town come a local clown in a 65 Impala. Had a coon tail flying off in his whip antenna. We was hauling a load of them go-go girls, trucking them over to O-Town. Old boy got on his microphone and says, how's about a little showdown? Well, hot damn, I'm a gambling man, so everybody get your bets down. Cause this old truck gonna make us a buck. Chicken in the bread pan, picking out dough. Swing them heifers and away we go. Wake up, Earl, we got to race that pile of junk over to North Platte City. Well, one-eyed bears and deuces wild. We got the back door padlocked. He says, bet $5 and a side of beef, I can beat them cows to Flat Rock. You hear that, Earl? He says he's gonna whip old Bessie here. I says, call your five and raise your ten. Just kiss that Chevy goodbye, boy, cause when Bessie hits that floating gear, you're gonna be eating Hereford pie. Yeah, hot damn, I'm a gambling man, so everybody get your bets down.

0: to a discotheque. I says, come on, Earl, let's give it a whirl. That Chevy is picking up speed. Well, we crossed the flat at 100 flat. Old Bessie was a-blowing the weeds. We definitely was in that Montfort lane. Yeah, we won the race with a bovine ace when the Chevy made a fatal pass. Yeah, got too close, got a terminal dose of that good old Hereford gas. Phew! Hot damn, I'm a gambling man, so everybody get your bets down. Cause this old truck's gonna make us a buck, she's running the Boulevard Shakedown. Hot damn, I'm a trucking man, and I sort of like to put my foot down. This old rig gonna blow your wig, got go-go girls and a Peterbilt cap. Gonna see all that on Super Slab for a showdown.
1: 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Country music. Well, that proves it. There's no intelligent life out there after all. Grizzly Radio.

0: some for each fight. Takes every kind to make the world go round. Takes only one to gun you down. Goodbye, Martin.
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0: Six white horses come to town.

She picks up and kisses his picture by her bed, and gently turns it face down and slowly turns her head. She smiles as she remembers all the feelings love can bring, and one last tear falls from her eyes as she slips off his ring.

Hello and welcome to Beer League on GrizzlyRadios.com. My name is Cameron Dutcher, and that was Waylon Jennings in a song called I Recall a Gypsy Woman. That one coming off of Dreaming My Dreams from 1975. A fantastic album. If you've never listened all the way through, I do recommend it. Waylon Jennings, Dreaming My Dreams. Welcome to the show. My name is Cameron Dutcher. This is Beer League on GrizzlyRadios.com. You made it here. Grizzly Radios is something you had to search out to listen to, and for that, we appreciate you being here. Beer League airs every single Saturday night at 7 p.m. It is your Saturday night hangout for all of your hillbilly hits, your rockabilly relics, all you creatures from the Blatz Lagoon. Rejoice, for it is Saturday night, and I have a fantastic show coming up for all of you this week. I've got some stuff coming from Lucas Nelson, Promise of the Real, a really good tune coming from them. I've also got some stuff coming from Ray Charles. I've got some Chris Christopherson, Riley Green, a new song from Reba McEntire, some Lainey Wilson. We got a band called Blue Highway. Lots of stuff coming your way in this episode. We got Lucas Nelson and Promise of the Real coming at you right now in a song called Every Time I Drink. And with that, I guess the cold ones are in the fridge. So help yourself. I'm going to open up and we're going to get started. Yeah.

Whiskey Myers stopping in here on Beer League. That was Turn It Up. We had David Allen Coe coming at you live. That one is called Son of the South. I know a little bit of colored language in there, but that was Dave. You know, Dave was always the rebel. That's how it always was. Lucas Nelson and Promise of the Real up at the top of that with Every Time I Drink. The voice on that guy is incredible. Lucas Nelson is the closest thing in country music to a rock star, dude. Like, he is rocking every single show. And I was very, very surprised by that. And I loved it. Loved every single second of it. So Lucas Nelson, check him out if you have not done so. If you've been listening to the show, you've definitely heard quite a bit of him. So stay tuned to Beer League here on Saturday nights. My name is Cameron Dutcher. Thank you for joining me on this one. I want to remind you that on grizzlyradios.com, it's where you can make your donation. 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And above all else, it goes right back into your entertainment. So it is a good spot for a dollar or two. Grizzlyradios.com. We're going to head back into some more music right now with George Strait and a song called Cowboys Like Us.

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0: I'm a little fool for you, little girl.
1: The wonderful Ray Charles stopping in off the self-titled from 1957. That was Hallelujah, I Love Her So. This is Beer League here on Grizzly Radios. That was just a little bit of off the beaten path country for you. We had Megan Maroney up before that with Mama, I Lied. That one's coming off of her 2024 release. It's called Am I Okay? Wonderful, wonderful artist, Megan Maroney is. I really do dig her music. Garth Brooks up before that with Cowboys and Friends, and George Strait with Cowboys Like Us, way back at the top of that one. Once again, my name is Cameron Dutcher. Thanks for being here. I want to really dig that in there. I want to thank you for being here because we know you have a lot of listening choices, and for you to make this choice is awesome. Thumbs up to you. Fist bump through the airwaves. We're going to get back into some more music here. With Kris Kristofferson, a song called When I Loved Her.
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This is all going to be held at the Beaver Community Hall, 545 West Parish Road, Kaukaulin, Michigan, 48631, on Saturday, December 5th, starting at 6 o'clock, the Old Time Polka Dance Fundraiser. We'll see you there.

And just when I could barely breathe, I guess it always could be worse. I guess it could have been raining.

0: You are tuned in to Grizzly Radios. This is Beer League. My name is Cameron Dutcher, and that was Lainey Wilson in a song called WWDD, as we found out. It stands for What Would Dolly Do? Coming off of Saying What I'm Thinking from 2021, Lainey Wilson has taken the country world by storm, and rightfully so. Very talented, very fun music. Reba McEntire up before that. Something brand new from her. That one coming off of a new EP called Could Have Been Raining. That was the title of the song as well. Could Have Been Raining. Reba McEntire, 2026. I hope to see her out on the road again. I would really like to see Reba. I've heard that she puts on an awesome show, so I would really like to see Reba. Riley Green up before that with a song called I Wish Grandpas Never Died. And we've been going through it here at the Thomas L. Weaver Broadcast Center at the Wasatch Listening Lounge. My wife is going through it. It's celebrating or remembering a year since her grandmother's passing. And we have just been going through it. And it's been a year. Everybody has their days. Everybody grieves in different ways. And put us in your prayers. Put her in your prayers, man. She really could use it. Chris Christopherson. Up before that, a song called When I Loved Her. Chris had that amazing voice, that amazing songwriting talent, and I just think that maybe I have not appreciated him enough here on the show, so maybe we'll hear a little bit more from him. I promised you more Waylon Jennings last week, and I followed through on that promise here on the show, so maybe we can get a little more Chris Christopherson in. I will pencil him in for the next one, so you can hear just a little bit more from him. Right now, we're going to hear one of my favorite live cuts on any live album ever. This is Ricky Skaggs and a song called Black Eyed Susie.
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Shady Grove, my little love, Shady Grove I know. Shady Grove, my little love, I'm bound for Shady Grove.

0: little bit of Jerry Garcia that was not part of the Grateful Dead. That was Jerry Garcia, David Grisman, and Tony Rice in a song called Shady Grove. We had Tony Rice up before that with a song called I've Waited As Long As I Can. Blue Highway before that with a song called Lonesome Pine. That one's coming off of It's a Long, Long Road. Some really good bluegrass there. And Ricky Skaggs, that was a live cut, a song called Black Eyed Susie. I will turn the radio up to 11 in the car and play Black Eyed Susie rolling through the hood. I love feeling out of place. If you know that feeling, I love that feeling. Just rolling through, steamrolling, if you will, with a little bit of Ricky Skaggs going. My name is Cameron Dutcher. This is Beer League. I want to thank you once again for being here. I am coming to you from the Thomas L. Weaver Broadcast Center here at the Wattash Listening Lounge in beautiful Bay City, Michigan. This is Beer League. It is a Grizzly Internet streaming production. My executive producer is Mark Grizz Gregorczyk. And as always, we thank you for listening. Until next time, I'm leaving you off with something awesome. Something that I've played here on the show before, but it is a favorite of mine, so we're going to do it anyway. This is George Jones and a song called Radio Lover.
1: 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Oh, he hates to leave her, but he's got another show to do. He knows she gets lonely, so he lets her know he's thinking about her. And though millions are listening, she knows who he's talking to.

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He taped his show just so he could be home with her. The radio was playing, and as he walked in on her, her lover, he heard himself saying the last words that they ever heard.

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1: 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They play the real country.
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His real name was Jackson Taylor, but I called him Applejack. 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And Applejack picked apples, but he picked the banjo too.

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2: I was out on the West Coast trying to make a buck, and things didn't work out. I was down on my luck. Got tired of roaming and bumming around, so I started thumbing back east toward my hometown. Made a lot of miles the first 2 days, and I figured I'd be home in a week if my luck held out this way. But the third night I got stranded way out of town at a cold, lonely crossroads. Rain was pouring down. I was hungry and freezing, done caught a chill, when the lights of a big semi topped the hill. Lord, I sure was glad to hear them air brakes come on, and I climbed in that cab where I knew it'd be warm. At the wheel sat a big man. He weighed about 210. He stuck out his hand and said with a grin, "Big Joe's the name." I told him mine, and he said the name of my rig is Phantom 309. Well, I asked him why he called his rig such a name. He said, "Son, this old Mac can put them all to shame. There ain't a driver or a rig a running any line that's seen nothing but taillights from Phantom 309. Well, we rode and talked the better part of the night, when the lights of a truck stop came in sight. He said, "I'm sorry, son, this is as far as you go, 'cause I gotta make a turn just on up the road." Well, he tossed me a dime as he pulled her in low and said, "Have yourself a hot cup on old Big Joe." When Joe and his rig roared out in the night, in nothing flat he was clean out of sight. Well, I went inside and ordered me a cup, told the waiter Big Joe was setting me up. Oh, you could have heard a pin drop. It got deathly quiet, and the waiter's face turned kind of white. "Well, did I say something wrong?" I said with a halfway grin. He said, "No, this happens every now and then. Every driver in here knows Big Joe. But son, let me tell you what happened about 10 years ago. At the crossroads tonight where you flagged him down, there was a busload of kids coming from town. And they were right in the middle when Big Joe topped the hill. It could have been slaughter, but he turned his wheels. Well, Joe lost control, went into a skid, and gave his life to save that bunch of kids. And there at that crossroads was the end of a line for Big Joe and Phantom 309. But every now and then, some hiker will come by, and like you, Big Joe will give him a ride. Here, have another cup, and forget about the dime. Keep it as a souvenir from Big Joe and Phantom 309.

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And as time came along, she came my way. 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

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Whoops, sorry. Back to Grizzly Internet Streaming. 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

hello, my friends, and welcome to another great show of Country Legends Jukebox. This is show number 496, brought to you by BehanFinancial.com. My name is J.D. and glad to be with you, and you're in for a doozy of a show today. Today we're going to pay tribute to singer-songwriter Dickie Lee, who turned 90 years old last week. He was born Royden Dickie Lipscomb on September 21st, 1936 in Memphis, Tennessee. He would go on to have a pop career back in the 60s. Then he would turn his attention to country and have a string of hits and also write some great big hits in country music history. Coming up in a few moments, did you know that Dickie Lee wrote one of my favorite songs ever by Reba McEntire? You're the First Time I've Thought About Leaving. That's on the way next. First of all, on the pop scene back in 1962, Dickie Lee got his start with one of those tragedy songs of the 60s, a beautiful song called Patches.

There you go, Reba McEntire, one of my favorite songs by her, You're the First Time I've Thought About Leaving, and that was written by our birthday boy, Dickie Lee, and Kerry Chater wrote that song. Reba had an early hit with that song as well. So we're going to focus on 90 years of Dickie Lee today. Coming up, one more from the pop side. He had a smash back in 1962 after Patches with a song called I Saw Linda Yesterday. That's on the way, but first of all, it's your Inspiration Corner. We're going back to Charlie and Ira. The Louvin Brothers had some dynamite gospel music, and we're going to do one right now for Inspiration Corner, Nearer My God to Thee.

It's our birthday boy, Dickie Lee from 1962. I saw Linda yesterday. He wrote that song with Alan Reynolds and had a big pop hit. We're going to hear his country stuff coming up in just a little bit. Did you know that our birthday boy, Dickie Lee, had a hand in an early George Strait song? Dickie Lee, Grand Ole Opry star Johnny Russell, and Tommy Rocco wrote Let's Fall to Pieces Together.

0: Lee has had his handprints on a lot of country music over the last many, many decades. So he had some pop hits back in the 60s. In the early 70s, Dickie Lee turned his attention to country music. And coming up in a bit, we're going to have his first big country hit, which is on the way. And then George Jones will take center stage for Remake Heaven with a song written by Dickie Lee. Our show brought to you by BehanFinancial.com.
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0: So Dickie Lee is 90 years old now, and he's turning his attention to country music with a great big hit in '71. It's coming your way right after this.

Welcome back, everybody, to our celebration of 90 years of Dickie Lee. Singer, songwriter, pop star, country star, wrote a lot of big hits. And coming up on Remake Heaven, Dickie Lee writes a massive number one for George Jones back in 1962. We'll have that for you coming up. Dickie Lee's Countryside took off in 1971 when he released a song that was also a pop hit that same year for Bonnie and Delaney. It was a top 10 country hit for Dickie Lee. Here's Never Ending Song.

make heaven for this week, our buddy Dickie Lee wrote a monster hit for George Jones. She Thinks I Still Care was number one for 6 weeks in a row back in 1962. Now, the remake of the song would come a dozen years later in 1974 from Canadian songstress Anne Murray. And the only thing she did was change one word. She changed it from she to he. Here's Anne Murray.

to 1972 for Dickie Lee. It was the old Johnny and Jack classic called Ashes of Love, went in the top 10 in 72 for Dickie Lee. So Dickie Lee as a songwriter has had many number one hits. Here's one of them that he wrote as a songwriter. Doug Stone is one of those guys that has put out some really good music back in the late 80s, into the 90s, into the 2000s. And he took a song back in 1991 all the way to number one. Now, the song was written by our special guest, Dickie Lee. It was also written by legendary songwriter Bob McDill and Bucky Jones as well. They sat in Nashville in a studio and came up with the words, and luckily Doug Stone got a hold of this song, and it became a massive number one for him in 1991. I love this song. Dickie Lee, one of the songwriters on In a Different Light.

Dickie Lee helped write it in a different light. That, of course, is Doug Stone. By the way, Dickie Lee was inducted into the Country Music Nashville Songwriters Hall of Fame back in 1995, and deservedly so. So Dickie Lee has had numerous number one hits that he wrote or co-wrote with other people in Nashville. But Dickie Lee only had one solo song go number one. And it's in the trend of it being on the pop side and on the country side as well. I'll tell you the story. We'll play the song coming up right after this.

Welcome back to the show, everybody. It's Country Legends Jukebox, show number 496, brought to you by BeHanFinancial.com. All right, we are paying tribute today to singer-songwriter Dickie Lee, who turned 90 years old last week. Did you know that he wrote the very first number one hit for John Schneider called I've Been Around Enough to Know? Dickie Lee wrote that. We'll hear John Schneider coming up in just a little bit. So back in the mid-70s, Dickie Lee would have his only number one solo hit. And it's one of those songs that deals with your emotions, puts a lump in your throat when you listen to it. It was a pop hit the same year for Austin Roberts, but Dickie Lee had his only number one hit in the country music scene as a solo artist with a song called Rocky.

Schneider's very first number one hit, I've been around enough to know, 1984, written by our birthday boy, Dickie Lee. That song also, by the way, was an early hit for Joel Saunier on the Cajun side many, many years before that. All right, we're up to songs I thought should have been a hit. I'll never forget when I was sitting at my desk opening mail and I saw this record in the package, and it was called Let's Talk Dirty in Hawaiian, and it was by the Wild Jimbos. Well, I did some research, and the Wild Jimbos consisted of Jim Sailstrom, who was

0: a member of Dolly Parton's band, Jim Ratz and Jimmy Ibbotson from the Nitty Gritty Dirt Band, the front man for the Dirt Band for many, many years. They had this group called Wild Jimbos, and they were just a lot of fun. And they had a song out back in 91 that we used to play. We got requests all the time for it, called Let's Talk Dirty in Hawaiian. It should have been bigger than it was. See if you can remember this song from the Wild Jimbos.
1: 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Aloha, oh,

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0: So I'm going to kick off hour number two in just a couple of moments with a Dickie Lee song. I was 12 years old when it came out, and I used to sit and bawl my eyes out every time I listened to the song. I'm going to see if you can remember it. Maybe you'll shed a tear with me. Hour number two of Country Legends Jukebox comes up next.
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This is show number 496. We're creeping up to show number 500 in just a little bit. We are paying tribute today to singer-songwriter Dickie Lee, who turned 90 years old last week, born September 21st, 1936, in Memphis, Tennessee. He had a hit song 50 years ago, back in 1976. I was 12 years old at the time. The very first time I heard this song on the radio, I knew I had to walk uptown and buy the 45 and have. And every single time I would listen to this song in my room, I would break down crying because of the emotion involved in the song. And I think you're going to remember it, and it probably will bring a tear to your eye as well. In our tribute to the 90th birthday of Dickie Lee from 50 years ago, here's Dickie Lee and

Some shows say they play classic country, but they don't. But we do. We play everything from the mid-1940s through the 1980s. Songs you love, but may have forgotten about. This is Country Legends Jukebox with J. Dean.

From the movie Honeysuckle Rose, that's Willie Nelson on the road again. That was a date movie for me, by the way. Took my sweetie pie in high school to see Willie Nelson and Diane Cannon in Honeysuckle Rose. Great soundtrack, by the way. Welcome to your Forgotten 45. We call this the Forgotten 45 because it was probably a big hit, and over time it's kind of been forgotten about. And it's also one of those hard-to-find songs if you're looking for it. It, of course, is Johnny Wright from Johnny and Jack. This is after Jack Englund died. And in 1965, he would take a song to number one for 3 weeks in a row. And the song was written by a young songwriter by the name of Tom T. Hall. Your Forgotten 45 is Johnny Wright and Hello Vietnam.

great Buck Owens and the Buckaroos rolling in my sweet baby's arms. Well, here's a young lady that is part of country music history. Her dad was a megastar in the business. Mel Tillis was her dad. This is Pam Tillis. Don't tell me what to do.

All right, we are paying tribute today to singer-songwriter Dickie Lee, who had a brilliant career in music. He was on the pop scene back in the 60s. He has written some tremendous country songs, and he's had a whole bunch of hits on the country charts as well. When we come back, another one of his solo songs that went into the top 10. More from Dickie Lee coming up next.

Welcome back to the show, everybody. It's Country Legends Jukebox. My name is JD, and our show brought to you by my dear friend Pamela at BehanFinancial.com. We're paying tribute today to Dickie Lee. Coming up in a matter of moments, 1973 hit for Barbara Fairchild, the Teddy Bear Song, is coming up shortly. First of all, back to Dickie Lee, celebrating his 90th birthday last week. He had a big hit in country music with a song that was written by the great Razzie Bailey. And this song talked about a whole lot of tears. How many? We'll let Dickie Lee tell you. God.

are preserving the history of country music. We are keeping the greatest music in the world alive. This is Country Legends Jukebox with J.D.

What an absolutely awesome song, the Teddy Bear Song. That, of course, is Barbara Fairchild from 1973. We're paying tribute today to Dickie Lee, who turned 90 years old last week. He's in the Nashville Songwriters Hall of Fame in the class of 1995, and rightfully so, because he has written so many big hits like this next song. Dickie Lee, a songwriting legend, teamed up with Bob McDill, another songwriting legend, and wrote a song that Waylon Jennings would release as a single but wouldn't really have that big of a hit. But then a few years later, Dave Ann Sugar picks up this song and gives Dickie Lee another number one songwriting hit. Which song? This one. Well,

0: awesome. Linda on my mind, Conway Twitty. We opened up this segment with a song by Dickie Lee called 9,900,999 Tears that was written by Razzie Bailey. We're going to close the segment with one from Razzie Bailey. 1981 hit called She Left Love All Over Me.
1: Her lips were soft, her lips were warm, her kiss burns deep inside of me. Her touch was gentle,

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0: Coming up, one more solo hit for Dickie Lee from 1980. It's a song you probably didn't even know existed, but you know the song because it was a monster pop hit back in 1980. And a couple of songs written by Dickie Lee are yet to come. Stick around.
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0: All right, welcome to the final segment of our tribute to singer-songwriter Dickie Lee, who turned 90 years old last week, born in Memphis, Tennessee, September 21st, 1936. Prolific songwriter and singer, pop star, country star, you name it, this guy did everything. The final song that we are going to do by Dickie Lee, you may not have known that the song even existed because it didn't do well on the charts, although I do remember country radio playing it. It was back in 1980. The reason I know that is because this song was a massive number one pop song for a brand new band from Australia back in 1980 called Air Supply. And Dickie Lee and Kathy Burdick had the country version of a song called Lost in Love. Check this out.

0: It's all about the memories. The songs that bring back the memories of the days gone by. 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
1: Yeah.

7 and became Charlie Pride's 19th number one hit. And it was also a songwriting number one hit for Dickie Lee and Waylon Holyfield. That's Charlie Pride and I'll Be Leaving Alone. So even in the 90s, Dickie Lee was writing songs and having hit records. This one was a monster big one for him. This was written by Dickie Lee, Danny Mayo, and Karen Staley. Tracy Byrd took it to number one. It's The Keeper of the Stars.

There goes Tanya Tucker singing the Eagles. We are inching closer and closer to show number 500, believe it or not. We're just a few weeks away from that, so stick around. We'll have more fun. And as old Hank Williams used to say, if the good Lord's willing and the creek don't rise, I'll see you again next week for a brand new show. Country Legends Jukebox is a Ty Mitch production.

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down off a Raton Pass, Glorieta Hill like a sheet of glass, and I'm slipping. Pedaling down past Pecos Town, my go foot up and my stop foot down, and I'm

sounds just like this here old Jeep. She's tough and fast, and she runs real cheap when she's driving. Well, some coming up in New Mexico,

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And that's not me judging you, that's just science. 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Tune in to Grizzly Radios before I have to stage an intervention. We'll be right back.

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my dog. We had a 18-wheeler with 10 on the floor and a stereo laying a strip. And then we spied a sign that says eat gas now. We decided to whip in and pick up some chow at the old home filler up and keep on a truckin' cafe. Looking for Mavis. Now we've been every place between here and South Sioux, and we've seen us a truck stop waitress or two. But this gal's built like a burlap bag full of bobcats. She's got it together. While she filled my tank, I said, thank you, honey. Name was Mavis. I gave her the money. Old Sloan just sat there watching and wagging and wishing. I says, you wait in the truck, boy. Then I went inside. She says, what'll it be? I says, a cup of your best and a number three. She came back with an order to go and a quart of hot C and a bone for Sloan. I said, much obliged. Old Sloan give a bark. I left her a buck and he left his heart of the old home filler up and keep on a truckin' cafe.

0: Well, Saturday night, and we was trucking along. Yeah, me and old Sloan was getting it on. I said, Sloan, I've been thinking on a getting up a courage, and tonight's the night. Well, I popped the clutch, gave Tranny a spin, took the BB Town Ram, and slid on in to the old home filler up and keep on a truckin' cafe.
1: Oh, the old home filler up and keep on a truckin'. Oh, the old home filler up.
0: It never closes. Well, I got me stool, took a load off my shoes, made Mavis an offer that she couldn't refuse. I says, how'd you like to go for a ride with me and old Sloan? I just had my truck washed. She allowed us out, sounded like a whole lot of fun, but we was gonna have to wait until the dishes was done. And was it all right with me if she brought along her mother as a chaperone? I said, why not? Well, we geared that tranny into super low, and the four of us went to see a picture show. Yeah, I took him to the drive-in theater over by Pisgah to see True Grit. Saw the late, late show, old Sloan hit the sack, and then along about 2 o'clock, I hauled him on back to the old home filler up and keep on a truckin' cafe.
1: Oh, the old home filler up and keep on a truckin', the old home filler up and keep on a truckin', the old home filler up and keep on a truckin' cafe.
0: 8 stools and a promise.
1: Oh, the old home filler up and keep on a truckin', the old home filler up and keep on a truckin' cafe.
0: They got a real nice place there.